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1: No way. 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
1: Cool, but I'm actually looking at that Lotto Max jackpot. 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
2: I, too, was talking about that. 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
2: Good morning. It's a clear drive on the Queensway and Highway 416. Highway 174 is also moving along well, and I'm not seeing any major problems on our bridges. 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And that's the latest traffic. I'm Antonia Altabonte.
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3: After warning in April that a considerable staffing reduction would be taking place, the Ottawa Hospital, in a recent update, mentioned a much smaller outcome. Spokesperson Michaela Schreider announced the latest number to be around 17 involuntary departures, or approximately 0.15% of the hospital staff, down from the originally projected 3%, or around 400 positions. Vacancy management and the alleviations gained from those who accepted early retirement were two of the factors that helped towards the reduction of the number of involuntary cuts, although hospitals in Ottawa still continue to see financial pressures and ongoing exploration of cost-saving measures. A synagogue's assembly witnessed a terrifying scene on Sunday as a man fired shots outside of their place of worship, culminating in a shootout that involved officers and injuries, including the suspect and the local officer surveilling the synagogue. Sean Ward, the 29-year-old accused from Quinte West, arrived in the area during the synagogue's Yom Kippur service in a truck loaded with a shotgun and opened fire at the officer on duty, identified as Constable Jeff Smith of Belleville. The exchange of gunfire left bullet holes in several vehicles and even one of the synagogue's stained glass windows. No one inside the place of worship was injured, but many inside were left stunned, terrified, and worried. With the sitting members of Parliament having reconvened on Monday, some key focus areas remain top of mind, especially with what has unfolded during the three-month recess. The trade war with the U.S., the opportunities for strengthened partnerships with the European Union, and related impacts on living costs for Canadians will likely be the first to be tabled, as Prime Minister Mark Carney was fresh off his visit to the EU and having welcomed the French President and the Prime Minister of Norway on separate meetings on Sunday. He set off for New York on Monday to address the United Nations General Assembly. Opposition leader Pierre Poilievre is expected to counter on the costs that Canadians could have to bear as a result of any newfound ties with the EU, although the Liberals currently hold a slim majority in terms of seat counts. From the Skywards News Center, I'm Joe Marichalatin.
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0: 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Ottawa weather.
2: Today we warm up to a high of 17 with sunny skies. Overnight tonight we drop down to a low of 4 with clear skies. Tomorrow sunny with a high of 19. Overnight we have a low of 5 with clear skies. And Thursday sunny with a high of 20. Overnight we drop back down to a low of 3 with clear skies. And that's your Skywards weather. I'm Antonia Altabonte.
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98.5 and the Midnight Sun. Good morning. It is the Dylan Black Show. And at this moment, we have a yellow advisory, and yellow means frost. First time we've had to say that this year. It is 6 degrees. That advisory will lift as the morning progresses. But yeah, a bit of a chilly beginning to your day. It will feel like 17 degrees later on today. And did you know tonight, 8 p.m., fall, autumn, whatever you want to call it, rolls in. Tomorrow, 19 degrees and sun, 20 on a Thursday, 21 on Friday. So we are enjoying nice weather. We'll take it. No rain to worry about. I think we had enough of that during the summer months. But welcome to fall later on this evening. It is the Black Eyed Peas on Mix 98.5.

0: 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That is The Ballad of Terry Fox. Hey, good morning. 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
0: Okay.
3: I'll be right back.
0: Chachi Mary. From Happy Days is celebrating a birthday today. A sometimes controversial guy. He is 66, Scott Baio. Bonnie Hunt is 65 today. Andrea Bocelli is 68. And David Coverdale from Whitesnake celebrating a birthday today. He is 75. If you're enjoying a birthday today, have a good day. It is Ray. And where is my husband? On Mix 98.5. Good morning.

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1: No way. 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

Mix 98.5 and Bulow, and not a love song. I'm Dylan Black. Okay, we have to be precise about fall. When does it roll in? Today at 8:04. I don't know how they figure that out. And when I say 8:04, you have, I mean like 13 hours from now, okay? So officially, today, the final day of summer, like you can enjoy all day today. And then at 8:04, you can say, okay, that is it. And we had a rainy summer, but we still had fun, I think, as Ottawa celebrates its 200th birthday as well. We'll get you more details on what to expect, some events coming up this weekend. But enjoy the final day of summer with a high of 17 degrees. The good vibrations are here. 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

0: 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Traffic.
1: On the Queensway eastbound, we're dealing with volume through Highway 416. Westbound looks good. Highway 416 is issue-free, and I'm not seeing any major problems on our bridges. We're still doing well. City streets are also in the clear. 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And that's the latest traffic. I'm Antonia Altabonte.
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1: Today we warm up to a high of 17 with sunny skies. Overnight tonight we drop down to a low of 4 with clear skies. Tomorrow sunny with a high of 19. Overnight we have a low of 5 with clear skies. And Thursday sunny with a high of 20. Overnight we drop back down to a low of 3 with clear skies. And that's your Skywards weather. I'm Antonia Altabonte.
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98.5 and Katy Perry last Friday night. 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And while you are there, bid on from Silverbrook Design Center, Sandberg Wallpaper, a pattern available for $179. 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Today is when the online auction wraps up. Oh my goodness, hard to believe that, a week has gone by. You have until 8 p.m. tonight to bid and to support these local businesses. Very cool. It is Talk and Runaway to Mars. I'm Dylan Black. Good morning. It's Mix 98.5.

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So the very good news is that we've got a week of clear sky, sunny today, tomorrow, Thursday, Friday, and even into the weekend at this point, and highs that are okay. I mean, you don't have to sweat too much throughout the day. But I guess some would say the bad news is unless you like pumpkin spice and the Halloween season, it is the first day of fall rolling in at 8:04 p.m. tonight. Bit of a chilly beginning to your day, 6 degrees. We'll have a look at your all the details with your information update of what's going on in the world. Coming up right now, it is Taylor Swift on Mix 98.5, the Dylan Black Show.

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0: 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Traffic.
2: On the Queensway eastbound, just before Parkdale, we're now dealing with a crash. Expect delays from Highway 416. Northbound, I'm just starting to see volume through Nicholas. Highway 174 westbound is also slowing down through Jean d'Arc Boulevard. And actually, it looks like we have a crash now just at Bank Street and Hunt Club Road. Expect delays through that intersection. Start your vacation when you step on your Porter plane and fly nonstop from Ottawa to Mexico, the Caribbean, and Costa Rica. Book now at flyporter.com and actually enjoy economy. And that's the latest traffic. I'm Antonia Altabonte.
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3: After warning in April that a considerable staffing reduction would be taking place, the Ottawa Hospital, in a recent update, mentioned a much smaller outcome. Spokesperson Michaela Schreider announced the latest number to be around 17 involuntary departures, or approximately 0.15% of the hospital staff, down from the originally projected 3%, or around 400 positions. Vacancy management and the alleviations gained from those who accepted early retirement were two of the factors that helped towards the reduction of the number of involuntary cuts, although hospitals in Ottawa still continue to see financial pressures and ongoing exploration of cost-saving measures. A synagogue's assembly witnessed a terrifying scene on Sunday as a man fired shots outside of their place of worship, culminating in a shootout that involved officers and injuries, including the suspect and the local officer surveilling the synagogue. Sean Ward, the 29-year-old accused from Quinte West, arrived in the area during the synagogue's Yom Kippur service in a truck loaded with a shotgun and opened fire at the officer on duty, identified as Constable Jeff Smith of Belleville. The exchange of gunfire left bullet holes in several vehicles and even one of the synagogue's stained glass windows. No one inside the place of worship was injured, but many inside were left stunned, terrified, and worried. With the sitting members of Parliament having reconvened on Monday, some key focus areas remain top of mind, especially with what has unfolded during the three-month recess. The trade war with the U.S., the opportunities for strengthened partnerships with the European Union, and related impacts on living costs for Canadians will likely be the first to be tabled, as Prime Minister Mark Carney was fresh off his visit to the EU and having welcomed the French President and the Prime Minister of Norway on separate meetings on Sunday. He set off for New York on Monday to address the United Nations General Assembly. Opposition leader Pierre Poilievre is expected to counter on the costs that Canadians could have to bear as a result of any newfound ties with the EU, although the Liberals currently hold a slim majority in terms of seat counts. From the Skywards News Center, I'm Joe Mar-Kilatin.
0: 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Ottawa weather.
2: Today we warm up to a high of 17 with sunny skies. Overnight tonight we drop down to a low of 4 with clear skies. Tomorrow sunny with a high of 19. Overnight we have a low of 5 with clear skies. And Thursday sunny with a high of 20. Overnight we drop back down to a low of 3 with clear skies. And that's your Skywards weather. I'm Antonia Altabonte.
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The city of Ottawa celebrating its bicentennial this weekend. A full day of programming at City Hall and a vibrant nighttime experience of art, light, and discovery around the downtown area. It is going to be lit up. So Saturday is Ottawa 200 Day. Okay. And there will be a block party from 10 a.m. to 10 p.m. at City Hall. And then Nuit Blanche is running from 7 Saturday to 7 a.m. Sunday in the Byward Market. Yeah, I did say that right. The city that never sleeps, for sure. 7 p.m. until 7 a.m. Wow. Who knows what is going to happen, if there will be some altercations throughout the course of the evening, but we're hoping to party hard and celebrate respectfully. So happy 200 years. Looking good. Birthday to Ottawa. It is Jackie Chan on Mix 98.5. Good morning.

0: 6985 and In Sync, I Want You Back. And perhaps we will send that one out to Summer, which wraps up today at 8:04. I'm Dylan Black. Okay, now welcome to fall. And here's what happens. I'm going to put on my smart guy hat right here. The sun crosses the celestial equator, giving nearly equal amounts of day and night all over Earth. It is all about perspective.
1: It's the first day of fall. 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
2: of the air conditioner running 24/7.
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1: And start stocking up on candy for Halloween.
2: Finally, something we agree on.
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The tears I cry aren't tears of pain. They're only to hide my guilt and shame. I forgive you, now I ask the same of you. While we

Dynamics 98.5 and the Human League. And good morning. It is the Dylan Black Show. So have you received a parking ticket lately? And if you haven't, consider yourself kind of lucky because I guess the Byward Market and Centertown areas, the hot spots for parking tickets in the city of Ottawa. Bylaw services officers issuing how many? 72,755 between September 9th of 2025 and the end of June in 9 business improvement areas. So, yeah, if you are doing anything, like if you think in your head, perhaps, hey, can I park here? Can I not park here? 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Incredible. 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
1: On the Queensway eastbound, it looks like we're still dealing with an issue just before Parkdale, and we're dealing with delays from Highway 416. Queensway westbound slows from Innes to about Nicholas, and Highway 174 westbound, you will find the usual slow patches through Jeanne d'Arc Boulevard. And it looks like actually we're dealing with a crash now just at Mackenzie Avenue before you hit Rideau Street. Other than that, just expect some volume on our bridges coming in towards Ottawa. 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And that's the latest traffic. I'm Antonia Altabonte.
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1: Today we warm up to a high of 17 with sunny skies. Overnight tonight we drop down to a low of 4 with clear skies. Tomorrow sunny with a high of 19. Overnight we have a low of 5 with clear skies. And Thursday sunny with a high of 20. Overnight we drop back down to a low of 3 with clear skies. And that's your Skywards weather. I'm Antonia Altabonte.
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Go to it right now. Go there right now and bid, because tonight at 8 p.m. it all wraps up. It will be done. And you will be, man, I can't believe I missed out on that. These items, oh, like $110,000 worth of items. 560 items from 48 businesses in our area. Very cool. Like Pop's Paninis, as well the Haunted Walk, right in time for the spooky season. You've got Knox Eatery as well. 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
1: 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And I'm Dylan Black. Good morning. So Christine Cebulski sent me a message on Facebook. You can find me at Dylan Black Radio on social media. And Christine writes, "Hey Dylan, want to say that I've tuned in to the station you're on doing wonderful morning shows. And you are the one that puts me in a good mood in the morning listening. Wow." It is stuff like that. Christine, thank you so much. Thank you to everybody who has made the switch over to Mix. 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
3: On the Queensway eastbound, expect delays from Moody to Parkdale. Westbound also slows from Hunt Club to Nicholas. Highway 174 westbound, expect delays through Jean d'Arc Boulevard to about the split. And I'm not seeing any major issues on our bridges. It's just volume. And towards Ottawa, city streets are also looking good. 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
5: After warning in April that a considerable staffing reduction would be taking place, the Ottawa Hospital, in a recent update, mentioned a much smaller outcome. Spokesperson Michaela Schreider announced the latest number to be around 17 involuntary departures, or approximately 0.15% of the hospital staff, down from the originally projected 3%, or around 400 positions. Vacancy management and the alleviations gained from those who accepted early retirement were two of the factors that helped towards the reduction of the number of involuntary cuts, although hospitals in Ottawa still continue to see financial pressures and ongoing exploration of cost-saving measures. A synagogue's assembly witnessed a terrifying scene on Sunday as a man fired shots outside of their place of worship, culminating in a shootout that involved officers and injuries, including the suspect and the local officer surveilling the synagogue. Sean Ward, the 29-year-old accused from Quinte West, arrived in the area during the synagogue's Yom Kippur service in a truck loaded with a shotgun and opened fire at the officer on duty, identified as Constable Jeff Smith of Belleville. The exchange of gunfire left bullet holes in several vehicles and even one of the synagogue's stained glass windows. No one inside the place of worship was injured, but many inside were left stunned, terrified, and worried. With the sitting members of Parliament having reconvened on Monday, some key focus areas remain top of mind, especially with what has unfolded during the three-month recess. The trade war with the U.S., the opportunities for strengthened partnerships with the European Union, and related impacts on living costs for Canadians will likely be the first to be tabled, as Prime Minister Mark Carney was fresh off his visit to the EU and having welcomed the French President and the Prime Minister of Norway on separate meetings on Sunday. He set off for New York on Monday to address the United Nations General Assembly. Opposition leader Pierre Poilievre is expected to counter on the costs that Canadians could have to bear as a result of any newfound ties with the EU, although the Liberals currently hold a slim majority in terms of seat counts. From the Skywards News Center, I'm Joe Mar-Kilatin.
1: 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Ottawa weather.
3: Today we warm up to a high of 17 with sunny skies. Overnight tonight we drop down to a low of 4 with clear skies. Tomorrow sunny with a high of 19. Overnight we have a low of 5 with clear skies. And Thursday sunny with a high of 20. Overnight we drop back down to a low of 3 with clear skies. And that's your Skywards weather. I'm Antonia Altabonte.
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0: 98.5 and Divinyl's I Touch Myself, 1990s right there. Good morning, it is Dylan Black on this final day of summer, fall rolling in at 8.04 tonight and 17 the high today. Sun, enjoy. Now, a woman has posted a dead-on impersonation of news anchors reciting the alphabet. Have a listen to this.
1: Here's my impression of somebody who works in the news doing the alphabet. A, B, C, D, E, F, G, H, I, J, K, L, M, N, O, P, Q, R, S, T, U, V, W, X, Y, and Z.
0: Yeah, it does get kind of annoying, and not to name names, but you tune into the news, and they talk like this to you. I don't get it. And here I am. Okay, I've got my own weird style. There's no doubt about it. It is Alicia Moffitt on Mix 98.5.

Mix 98.5 and Suzanne Vega. That is Tom's Diner. Good morning. It is the Dylan Black Show, Mix 98.5 FM.com. Are you excited about the Ottawa Titans game number one tonight, taking on the world-famous Evansville Otters? Okay, they're doing it out of town. They'll be in Evansville, Indiana tonight. The Frontier League Championship Series. This is super cool. We have to have a sports team to really cheer about, right? Now, here is the thing. So game one tonight, game two this week as well, out in Evansville, Indiana. Then game three here at home, and the organization is hoping for a sellout. So I recommend a good idea to get your tickets right now, because it could very well be sold out, and that could be the night they win it all as well. Best of five series. Mix 98.5.

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Mixed 98.5 and The Calling, wherever you will go. And I've been trying to pump you up this morning to make you feel good about fall, because fall rolls in tonight at, I think, 8.04 p.m. to be precise. Things to look forward to in fall. Reasons to be happy, okay? Sweater weather, come on. I mean, that is cozy. You don't have to worry about 40 degrees. Apple picking. Going to a pumpkin patch, always fun. All the yummy fall foods. Apple cider donuts. Yes, pumpkin spice. What about leaf peeping? Yeah, you can drive around and look at fall foliage. And all those fall smells, okay? Yes, cinnamon, apples, orange, vanilla, football. Go to a corn maze. You've got hockey coming back as well. Be excited. 17 degrees and sun. 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

0: 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Traffic.
1: On the Queensway eastbound, we're stop and go from Highway 416 to Parkdale. Westbound slows from Hunt Club to Nicholas. Highway 174 westbound, expect delays from Champlain to about the split. And city streets, it looks like we're dealing with a crash just at Woodruff and Hunt Club, and a crash at O'Connor and Somerset Street. 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And that's the latest traffic. I'm Antonia Altabonte.
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1: Today we warm up to a high of 17 with sunny skies. Overnight tonight we drop down to a low of 4 with clear skies. Tomorrow sunny with a high of 19. Overnight we have a low of 5 with clear skies. And Thursday sunny with a high of 20. Overnight we drop back down to a low of 3 with clear skies. And that's your Skywards weather. I'm Antonia Altabonte.
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You may very well be outbid for that very cute tote bag from Mansfield Shoes in Manitic. 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It is the Dylan Black Show on Mix 98.5. Good morning.

85 and retro with Tears for Fears. And there is an Ottawa Cat show coming. It is a Cat Lover's Haven, and the date, September 26th, 27th, around the corner this weekend. It is the 22nd already. It is the theme, by the way, is the Feline Farm Fall Frenzy. Have fun. Come and see a variety of pedigreed and domestic cats. And you can shop for a variety of products for you and your cat as well. Seminars, and bring a donation of cat food to help out local rescues like the Ottawa Valley Cat Club. It is happening this weekend. Meow. Meow. Okay. The Nepean Sportsplex. The Curling Rink. Okay. The 26th and the 27th. Meow. I have a friend named Martin. He is afraid of cats. It's kind of odd. More fantastic local events after 9 o'clock. Good morning. Calm down. It is Mix 98.5.

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3: Today we warm up to a high of 17 with sunny skies. Overnight tonight we drop down to a low of 4 with clear skies. Tomorrow sunny with a high of 19. Overnight we have a low of 5 with clear skies. And Thursday sunny with a high of 20. Overnight we drop back down to a low of 3 with clear skies. And that's your Skywards weather. I'm Antonia Altabonte.

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0: Mix 98.5 and Price Tag, and I'm Dylan Black. Shaquille O'Neal, I am a fan, and this guy doesn't have to do anything ever again. He is rich, he is famous, Hall of Famer, right? But I guess he's now also an honorary FBI special agent after graduating from the FBI National Academy, where he trained alongside law enforcement professionals. Imagine being in that class. Now, during his speech, he asked for a favor from the FBI. Have a listen to this.
1: I just want to say I appreciate you guys so much. I love you and thank you very much. And if you see Charles Barkley, arrest him.
0: Yeah. Arrest Charles Barkley. Okay. So what Shaquille O'Neal says, I would maybe do. Probably a good idea, right? It is Harry Styles and As It Was. It's the Dylan Black Show on Mix 98.5.

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'Cause I can do it with a broken heart. 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

All the Leaves, Free Falling, Tom Petty, and Mix 98.5, Ottawa's Perfect Music Mix. As today, in case you didn't know, it is the first day of fall. It rolls in like 8.04 p.m., so you still have time to enjoy summer, and it will be a lovely summer day for the most part, right? We're looking at sun and 17 degrees. We did wake up to a yellow advisory, which means frost. And I do think that will happen again tonight, down to 4. And tomorrow, 19, sun. Thursday, 20, sun. Thursday into Friday, by the way, 3 degrees. Whew! 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

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Elvis, Black Velvet. Good morning. It is the Dylan Black Show. If you like beer, you like fall, you like candy corn, a company called Shock Top has unveiled a new candy corn wheat. It is a limited edition beer that they've created with Spirit Halloween, 5% alcohol, and apparently available at select beverage retailers. I don't know if this is going to be up here in Canada. And they say there is, it could become a regular seasonal thing if it sells. Somebody said, yeah, it is good. Another person said diabolical. So candy corn beer. Yes, fall rolls in at what, 8:04 this evening? Misery is on Mix 98.5.

0: 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Don't think you have to worry about that again until the year 2027, but you never know. Sometimes in October, there will be this like week of heat. Not this week. Today, 17. Okay. Sun, though. The Southside Tap and Grill. Thank you. What about Dusty's Christmas Trees? Pure and simple. W Flowers, very cool local businesses that have items up for grabs right now. You have until 8 p.m. this evening to bid often and tell your friends as well. It is Mix's online auction. It wraps up, yes, 8 p.m. The week flew by, but help out and help yourself out by getting some of these very cool items for a very cheap, to be honest, right? His Problem Instead is on Mix 98.5. Good morning.
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0: I, too, was talking about that. So, you know, believe it, because, wow, what a big jackpot. 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
3: Today we warm up to a high of 17 with sunny skies. Overnight tonight we drop down to a low of 4 with clear skies. Tomorrow sunny with a high of 19. Overnight we have a low of 5 with clear skies. And Thursday sunny with a high of 20. Overnight we drop back down to a low of 3 with clear skies. And that's your Skywards weather. I'm Antonia Altabonte.

0: 98.5 and Scott Hellman with that public display of affection. I'm Dylan Black. So today, Scott Bayo is celebrating a birthday.
1: Hey, hi, everybody.
2: 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No kissing until she takes that dress off.
1: Now you're talking. You're right, Mr. C. I better go sit down.
0: Okay, that is Chachi. From Happy Days, of course, and he is celebrating his 66th birthday today. What about Tom Felton, who is Draco Malfoy, to make you feel older in the Harry Potter movies? He is 39. Remember that little kid? 39. Yeah, Joan Jett, 68. If you're celebrating today, happy birthday from Mix 98.5.
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Mix 98.5 and yes, Joan Jett, 68 years young today. I love rock and roll. And if you want to celebrate Joan Jett today, perhaps donate blood in her name. Why not? Canadian Blood Services open 1:30 this afternoon until 7:30, but 1575 Carling Avenue. That is one of the permanent clinics. There is another one, Place d'Orleans. And every time you give blood, you save a life. I am gearing up. I believe October 10th is my 130th whole blood donation. And yeah, every time I give blood, I do it in memory of my folks. It is so important. Blood.ca 1-888-2-DONATE. 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
1: No way. 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
1: Mix 98.5 and Louis Capaldi, Forget Me. And we cannot forget that this weekend they will be celebrating in a big way. Get this, the city of Ottawa, it is the bicentennial weekend, 200 years, right? And we're talking about programming at Ottawa City Hall and something happening overnight, which is wild to me. You've got a block party from 10 to 10, right? 10 a.m. to 10 p.m., City Hall, and then Nuit Blanche. The Pirate Market, 7 p.m. until 7 a.m. Whoa. Now, I am an older dude. I like to be in bed by 8 p.m., so enjoy, perhaps, to the younger folk out there celebrating Ottawa's 200th birthday this weekend. And who do you love? It is Mix 98.5.

0: Mix. 98.5 and fun some nights. Okay, so the first day of fall, I mean, it officially arrives at 8:04 p.m. And if you want some stats and facts to help you celebrate, perhaps to help you make you feel smart when it comes to fall, have a listen to this.
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And what do you do? 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
3: Ottawa weather. Today we warm up to a high of 17 with sunny skies. Overnight tonight we drop down to a low of 4 with clear skies. Tomorrow sunny with a high of 19. Overnight we have a low of 5 with clear skies. And Thursday sunny with a high of 20. Overnight we drop back down to a low of 3 with clear skies. And that's your Skywards weather. I'm Antonia Altabonte.

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And you can contact me anytime at Dylan Black Radio on social media, and perhaps I will mention your event on Mix and get it up online as well. 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The date is October 4th from 2 to 4. It is happening at the Summerhill Park at 560 Summerhill, with a bouncy castle, face painting, costume characters, and much more. It is free fun. And thank you to the Common Ground Group for putting this together. 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

0: 98.5 Dirty Dancing with Bill and Jennifer, and I've had the time of my life. I'm Dylan Black. So today it is going to be a beautiful day. Enjoy 17 degrees. You can take a walk during your lunch hour tonight. It is going to be dipping down to 4. We had that frost advisory this morning. Perhaps going to happen again overnight. If you have bought a pumpkin already, bring it indoors because that pumpkin will get mighty chilly. Okay, 19 tomorrow, sun, and Thursday at this point, 20, sun, for that Titans game on Friday night, 21. We'll give you more details on that coming up, but enjoy today. 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

Mix 98.5 and Shania, and I'm Dylan. Okay, so the Titans take on the Evansville Otters, Game 1 of the Frontier League Championship Series tonight. Game 3, because it is a best-of-5 series. If Ottawa wins the first two, well, they could win the whole darn thing on Friday right here at home. And I guess the team, they are saying this could sell out. So maybe recommended to get your tickets right now to see the Titans play this Friday night. And as mentioned earlier, 21 degrees sunshine throughout the course of the day on Friday. So should be a ton of fun. Go Titans, go from Mix 98.5.

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Coming up, Carter Brown. Oh, he's got his pumpkin spice latte in hand and his sweater looking adorable as always. Don't forget that tonight, the online auction wraps up at 8 p.m. Mix98.5FM.com. 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Enjoy this final day of summer with fall rolling in this evening. It is Sean Mendez. I'm Dylan Black. 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
2: Today we warm up to a high of 17 with sunny skies. Overnight tonight we drop down to a low of 4 with clear skies. Tomorrow sunny with a high of 19. Overnight we have a low of 5 with clear skies. And Thursday sunny with a high of 20. Overnight we drop back down to a low of 3 with clear skies. And that's your Skywards weather. I'm Antonia Altabonte.

have a neighbor that likes to walk around outside in his Speedo? I'm picturing my neighbor right now. This is not good. How about you get them a fence? 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
1: Friday night, let me take you out. 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

Fall may officially begin tonight, but summer has not gotten the memo and nobody tell it. Look at that. Sunshine right through to October in the forecast. We've got weeks of it and slowly warming up by this weekend up to 22 degrees.

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Yeah, the boys of summer take to the field Friday night in Ottawa. This is Mix 98.5. They say the game on Friday is approaching sellout. Wouldn't that be fantastic? How long has it been, ever, that the Ottawa baseball team sold out? But they deserve to. They're in the Frontier Final. Game one of the series is tomorrow night. That's on the road, but Friday night's game is a sure thing. Saturday and Sunday are sort of necessary games if they don't win, like, on the road and then here at home Friday. But you could see history in the making here coming up on Friday night, so don't delay. Get your tickets. This is exciting stuff. Ottawa Titans, good luck.

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3: Today we warm up to a high of 17 with sunny skies. Overnight tonight we drop down to a low of 4 with clear skies. Tomorrow sunny with a high of 19. Overnight we have a low of 5 with clear skies. And Thursday sunny with a high of 20. Overnight we drop back down to a low of 3 with clear skies. And that's your Skywards weather. I'm Antonia Altabonte.

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1: No way. 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

0: Take the man's microphone away. Why didn't anyone think of this before?
1: 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Have you been following this problem in the States with reporters and Donald Trump? This is crazy. They did carry his speech at the United Nations earlier on this morning, but whenever he goes places and does press conferences and, you know, tries to open a factory or speak about an issue, there's no one there now. He kicked out a couple of reporters, CNN, MS Now, Politico, from the White House. And in solidarity with those networks, all the other networks have decided to stop carrying him. They call it a pool feed. Each network takes a turn at broadcasting some event. You know, CNN might go 1 week and then ABC News and then whatever. And among those saying they're not going to do that feed anymore is Fox News, which is like, you know, like his propaganda channel. So American media is standing up against this guy. They're not covering him anymore. And I got to say, what a treat to see him standing there talking and you can't hear a word he's saying.

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3: Today we warm up to a high of 17 with sunny skies. Overnight tonight we drop down to a low of 4 with clear skies. Tomorrow sunny with a high of 19. Overnight we have a low of 5 with clear skies. And Thursday sunny with a high of 20. Overnight we drop back down to a low of 3 with clear skies. And that's your Skywards weather. I'm Antonia Altabonte.

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Ottawa, for a 200-year-old, you're looking pretty good. This is Mix 98.5. We're celebrating our bicentennial coming up on Saturday in the capital. And also, Nuit Blanche is going on Saturday. It's going to be a fun weekend. Don't forget, OC Transpo free this weekend.

Unfortunately, all good things must come to an end, including summer. This is Mix 98.5. It officially ends at 8:04 tonight. But you'd never know it when you look out the windows. Beautiful, lots of nice sunshine. And we're into this for at least 2 weeks. I'm looking at the long-range forecast, and there's no hint of rain until October 3rd. So let's just bask in the sunshine. It's going to warm up, too, by the end of this weekend. We're talking temps in the mid-20s.

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98.5, experts on bizarre love triangles and all sorts of great 80s music. That's what we do. We're Ottawa's perfect music mix. And I'm Carter Brown. I was just talking about autumn arriving today. It is also Chainmail Day. I had to look it up. I thought it was one thing. It turns out it's another. Chainmail Day celebrates the rich history of the intricate craft and timeless artistry of chainmail armor. Okay. Could we switch it to something else? Could we make Chainmail Day the day we all do our best not to reply to a giant email from the company? We have that here all the time at Mix. Someone will send out an email. Hey, everybody, don't forget the online auction wraps up tonight at 8 o'clock. And like everybody in the company will respond. Okay, thanks. Will do. I'm on it. So all you get all day whenever we send an email, you know what I'm talking about, right, in your workplace. It's blip, blip, blip, blip, blip, blip, blip, blip. And the biggest suck-ups are like the first to reply. Let's make today change.

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3: Overnight tonight, we drop down to a low of 3. There's also a frost advisory in effect that will continue into Wednesday morning. Tomorrow, sunny with a high of 19. Overnight, we have a low of 3 with clear skies. And Thursday, sunny with a high of 20. Overnight, we drop back down to a low of 3 with clear skies. And that's your Skywards weather. I'm Antonia Altabonte.

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We got lots of blue sky and patio weather. 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

A great song like that never gets old. 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

because we could all use a little more romance in our lives, we've got Bruno Mars. This is Mix 98.5. This is exciting this weekend. We got some great sports events happening in Ottawa, including the Titans. Have you never been to a baseball game in Ottawa? Here's your chance, but you might want to get to it. This one may sell out. They're in the Frontier League Finals coming up on Friday night. They're hosting the Evansville Otters. They could be wrapping it up by then. We'll see. First two games are on the road. And also, the Red Blacks are desperate for a one win this season. Let's make it Saturday, family day for the Red Blacks.

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We'll do it again on Thursday, helping to find the animals of Ottawa their forever homes with the Ottawa Humane Society and list an animal hospital right here on Mix.

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0: 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Traffic.
2: Eastbound 417 at Nicholas. I am seeing an ongoing crash. I'm also seeing a crash eastbound on the Queensway just before Riverside. Westbound 417. Dealing with your usual stop-and-go volume in the 174 eastbound is at a standstill too about Montreal Road. Your in-town routes right now do remain mostly clear with the exception of an ongoing crash at Colonel By just after Laurier, and expect heavy volume on all bridges on the way into Gatineau. 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I'm Dan Tashiro.
0: 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Ottawa weather.
3: Overnight tonight, we drop down to a low of 3. There's also a frost advisory in effect that will continue into Wednesday morning. Tomorrow, sunny with a high of 19. Overnight, we have a low of 3 with clear skies. And Thursday, sunny with a high of 20. Overnight, we drop back down to a low of 3 with clear skies. And that's your Skywards weather. I'm Antonia Altabonte.
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Can you believe it? As of this minute, only 4 hours left of summer. Can you tell I'm a summer person? Let's make the best of it. New Gracie Abrams on Mix.

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0: 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Traffic.
11: I am seeing multiple collisions eastbound on the 417 between Nicholas and the Split. I'm also seeing an ongoing crash westbound on the Queensway between Maitland and Woodruff. In town, a few ongoing issues to be aware of. Eastbound Walkley, just before Conroy, there is an ongoing crash. I'm also seeing an ongoing collision at Colonel By Drive and Bank Street. As for your bridges on the way into Gatineau, expect some heavy volume on all major bridges. Make the most of fall before the snow flies. 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And that's the latest traffic. I'm Dan Tashrow.
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0: Ottawa weather.
12: Overnight tonight, we drop down to a low of 3. There's also a frost advisory in effect that will continue into Wednesday morning. Tomorrow, sunny with a high of 19. Overnight, we have a low of 3 with clear skies. And Thursday, sunny with a high of 20. Overnight, we drop back down to a low of 3 with clear skies. And that's your Skywards weather. I'm Antonia Altabonte.
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Yes, Mix 98.5 literally has the cure for what ails you. The Mix 98.5 online auction. Have a look at some of the items up there. I don't know how much I can talk about this. I don't know what the rules are, but there's some herbs. There's some stuff you can partake in, let's just say. And there's all sorts of experiences, all sorts of products for the home, all sorts of nights on the town, and all sorts of practical stuff, like gift certificates from Mansfield Shoes. We're all going to need, I hate to say it, winter boots eventually, or maybe a fresh pair of shoes to go out on the town. Mansfield Shoes, among the items that we've got up on the Mix 98.5 online auction. 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

How great is this? 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The Ottawa Titans have four tickets, and they are selling fast. Friday night, game 3 here in Ottawa. Yeah, playoff baseball.

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2: Your highway's right now collision-free. I am seeing an ongoing crash at the on-ramp to the 417 eastbound at Nicholas. In town, eastbound Hunt Club just after Conroy, there is an ongoing collision. I'm also seeing an ongoing crash at Colonel By and Bronson. If you're on the way into Gatineau, expect some heavy volume on all major bridges. 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And that's the latest traffic. I'm Dan Tashero.
0: 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Ottawa weather.
3: Overnight tonight, we drop down to a low of 3. There's also a frost advisory in effect that will continue into Wednesday morning. Tomorrow, sunny with a high of 19. Overnight, we have a low of 3 with clear skies. And Thursday, sunny with a high of 20. Overnight, we drop back down to a low of 3 with clear skies. And that's your Skywards weather. I'm Antonia Altabonte.
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superstar singer, songwriter, and let's not forget director. Taylor Swift's on Mix 98.5. She's receiving an artist director honor at the MTV VMAs coming up this weekend. You got Mix 98.5 on the drive home. Only the best hits of today and classic tracks from back in the day, like this one from The Cars.

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right, this is your last warning. Remember when Mom and Dad would say that? No, it is. It's the last warning I'm going to give you anyway. 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
13: Your highways right now collision free, just dealing with some stop and go volume. I am seeing multiple collisions in town. That includes eastbound Innes just before the 417. We're also dealing with an ongoing crash if you are headed westbound at Meadowlands Drive just after Prince of Wales. Expect some delays if you are headed southbound at Prince of Wales just before Hunt Club because of an ongoing crash there as well. And we are seeing some heavy volume on all bridges on the way into Gatineau. 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And that's the latest traffic. 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
12: 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Ottawa weather.
14: Overnight tonight, we dropped down to a low of 3. There's also a frost advisory in effect that will continue into Wednesday morning. Tomorrow, sunny with a high of 19. Overnight, we have a low of 3 with clear skies. And Thursday, sunny with a high of 20. Overnight, we drop back down to a low of 3 with clear skies. And that's your Skywards weather. I'm Antonia Altabonte.
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A party weekend going on in Ottawa this weekend between our 200th anniversary celebrations and Nuit Blanche going on and all the sports events. 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
0: 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Traffic.
2: Your highways right now collision free, just dealing with some congestion in town. I am seeing a pair of collisions that'll slow you down. That includes eastbound at Meadowlands just before Prince of Wales. Speaking of Prince of Wales, headed southbound at Hunt Club, there is an ongoing crash there as well. Expect some slowdowns at the Champlain Bridge on your way into Gatineau. All other bridges are moving well. 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And that's the latest traffic. 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
3: Overnight tonight, we drop down to a low of 3. There's also a frost advisory in effect that will continue into Wednesday morning. Tomorrow, sunny with a high of 19. Overnight, we have a low of 3 with clear skies. And Thursday, sunny with a high of 20. Overnight, we drop back down to a low of 3 with clear skies. And that's your Skywards weather. I'm Antonia Altabonte.
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0: 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Traffic.
1: On the Queensway westbound, we're just dealing with volume from Parkdale to Green Bank. Eastbound slows through Parkdale, and it looks like we're dealing with a crash at Leicester and Airport Parkway. Also an accident at Woodruff and Slack Road, and another crash at Hunt Club near Merivale Road. Other than that, just expect the usual construction-related delays, but I'm not seeing any other major problems. 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And that's the latest traffic. I'm Antonia Altabonte.
0: 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Ottawa weather.
1: Overnight tonight, we drop down to a low of 3. There's also a frost advisory in effect that will continue into Wednesday morning. Tomorrow, sunny with a high of 19. Overnight, we have a low of 3 with clear skies. And Thursday, sunny with a high of 20. Overnight, we drop back down to a low of 3 with clear skies. And that's your Skywards weather. I'm Antonia Altabonte.

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1: Well, can you blame them?
0: Yeah.

0: 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Is it hot in here?
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